popular songs in America will be determined by your requests. 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
5: Hey, it's Kat and JJ. Hopefully you're listening to our morning show, but if you miss any of it, don't worry. We got you. 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
0: See, that didn't take too

me kick it to you right quick, man. Not on some gang bitch, man, on some real bitch. Anybody done been through the same thing, I'm sure you feel the same way. Big Phil, it's for you, pimpin'.

And neither do I. You live in God's house. You drove here in God's car. You are raising God's kids. You are spending God's money. You are breathing God's air. You're living the life that God gave you. Don't you see? Everything belongs to Him. What an this is the perspective I think that we forget in this whole situation. We forget that kind of perspective. We need to change the question from what coveting asks, which is, why don't I have what they have, to the question that contentment or stewardship asks, what does God want me to do with what I have been giving? Do everybody hear the difference between those two questions? Why don't I have what they have, to what does God want me to do with what I have been given? Third and last perspective that I want to share today, to see what you have as temporary. I think maybe this perspective is the one that we need the most, because here's the truth. Here's the truth about your house. Can I talk about your house for a second? Here's the truth about your house, my house, your apartment, whatever. It doesn't matter where you live. One day, someday, somebody else is going to be living there. One day, somebody else is going to call that place that you call home right now. Somebody else is going to call that their home. So keep this in mind when you fix up your place. Think of all the time and the money that you spend repairing, mowing. Extra oomph in that one. Did you hear that? Mowing, painting, updating, cleaning, protecting a place for which somebody else is one day going to have the keys. It's not going to be yours anymore. Scripture says you cannot take any of this stuff with you. It's not going to last. It's all temporary. It says it in so many places. Here's one place, 1 Timothy 6:7. For we brought nothing into the world, and we can take nothing out of it. That is the way it is. It's as if God is saying to you and me, stop spending your life obsessing over houses that you can't keep. How about focusing on the one that you can? So, Jesus was with his disciples, and they were upset, they were troubled, and in John chapter 14, Jesus says these words. He says, do not let your hearts be troubled. You guys, don't let your hearts be troubled. My Father's house, my Father's house has many rooms, and I am going to go there to prepare a place in my Father's house for you, and you, and you, and you, and you, and you, and you, and you. I'm like, I'm going to go there so that you have a spot in this amazing place. Oh, you think that helped those guys in this moment? They're like, really? You got a spot for me? It's like Jesus is looking at them and saying, what are you doing? You think John Travolta's place is something? You think Tom Brady's got a really nice spot? Have you? You just wait until you see my Father's house. It is going to be so awesome. You guys, can I just say, time out for a second. I can't wait. I can't wait to be in the place that Jesus had to go and prepare for me. And how did Jesus go about securing such a place for you and me? How did he go about securing that place? He secured our place by giving up his. That's what the Bible teaches. 2 Corinthians 8 says this, though he was rich, had it all, yet for your sake, he became poor. So that through his poverty, so that you, through his poverty, might become rich. What a savior. To give up all of that, the one who had everything left it and came here?

Hendrix Golden 37. Ariana Grande has our only debut this week. It's the lead single from her new album, Petal, landing on the chart at 36.

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0: grab
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0: My glasses, I'm out the door. I'm gonna hit this city.
1: Let's
0: before
1: go.
0: I leave, brush my teeth with a bottle of Jack. Cause